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5: My name is Senkonyo Jamil. I am from Nalumunye Jomai. I received the call yesterday after my prayers. I found out that there was 300K on my account. And I was very happy for that. I participated through helping school fees on my Airtel app. So it means a lot to me at this period.
6: Don't miss out. 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Damwe woma with Airtel money.
7: But the money not you get a two of a lot to talk
8: about. Yeah, thing on the kid, the talkie.
7: Had a Kabukan and Kawuka, Kawuma, Yanakuza Mokambu, the Yakabuze.
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9: 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So help me God.
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11: I, Musai Emmanuel, swear in the name of the Almighty God, affirm that I will give faithful service to the Council and support and uphold the Constitution of the Republic of Uganda as by the law established, so help me God.
12: I, Nakato Fatuma, swear in the name of the Almighty God that I will be faithful and bear truth allegiance to the Republic of Uganda and that I will preserve, protect, and defend the Constitution. So help me God.
13: 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So help me Lord.
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11: 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In Durban, Sia has officially lost his title as Brine Master. 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In Praia, João's alarm has found him awake because the game went into extra time at 2 o'clock in the morning. 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
2: In Accra, customers can wait. 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In Durban, Sears officially lost his title as Brine Master. 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In Praia, Joao's alarm has found him awake because the game went into extra time at 2 o'clock in the morning. So indeed, sleep can wait. 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

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Balina courses nga Masters in Education, Masters of Business Administration and Management, Masters in Microfinance, Postgraduate Diploma in Education, Bachelors of Arts and Sciences in Secondary Education, Bachelors of Business Administration and Management, Bachelors of Social Development and Counseling, Bachelors of Science in Information and Technology, Diploma in Information Technology, Certificate in Administration, Law, ne courses endala nyingi nyo. 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
1: 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Later, it was real. 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
2: At Radio Budu 98
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0: Okay, but could it is already over here, Montfort, George, and Munana Caronia, Seminana, and Caronia Zeta, www.radio.com, and Sandy Jadamio. 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
4: 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In Praia, João's alarm has found him awake because the game went into extra time at 2 o'clock in the morning. So indeed, sleep can wait. 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

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Biyo Nokron Sports Center. 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Nokron Sports Center. 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Center for the champions, stand up, stand up Then madam alimu ambulele ya redi mujamula bao mwingire mundamu kizimbe paka mundamu kizimbe paka kulumu namba na mbele mbele tambule maridari sana ujakupa 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
0: Mateka kaino kuvuga. 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Never say the only one, but Dumba Kafuna sang up with that table in the Bitan Sokoto, what I was which over good day.
1: Best number one and nothing less.
0: Runny on a Tabandeka was Sua, Mochigamba or your PS Gimu Mateka go to Jokimira. I stand up, okay. That song will be for us and I'm a Derek. From Kasaka, whoever you query is and sepo Kawoko Tukakubira Aseno.
1: Stand up, stand up.
0: Is Kenneth Rakazeti Rwengo. PSG is for Poker Fero. Then stand up, it's for Aseno. I'm Muhammad from Wukunda. I want to join your WhatsApp group. Mux Timoth Ajakolako. Yarita and I will see Mux Timoth. 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Msajja wa amanyi nyo. Ron Inze Burega Neima KDB Insaba Akasoka Kabereka PSG Abasano Nova Chiwurirem Nangatenga Nguva inakubu sungu bunji Mukonjo Jona Nista Boy Kaminti kuri Mchimanya ni Hajati Swahia PSG Champions Lonnie Wood Zambi Okay. Zado Garoni, Kiss Gwyn, Empires, Luaye Bede. 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
1: And when I fall down,
0: that is Arsenal. On a clever aki, contact a baker, Arsenal fan. We were the queries on one hour Arsenal, a rainbow. Maybe Arsenal will win.
1: And when I fall down,
0: the name Mukaudi Domusido Kukavam.
1: I have to pick myself back up. And when I fall down, I have to pick myself.
0: Yaba mani umulidamu doka ulidako banange Nibunga bicha aliao.
1: Count on me, so stand up.
0: Wabi vila kodala, yuka uliriza. 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
1: Oh, I have vision, can't you see?
0: Nicolas Ekasensero Arsenal egenda magombe kitalo nyo. Amutone Lwengo PSG natame kwa kwa Arsenal. Inze mude Guardiola wa Man City. Brother Roni chola bula Arsenal kubanga. 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Led by the Lions of Manchester. Stand up.
1: And when I fall down.
0: Serukeda Dennis, Diogo from Lugando, Arsenal deserves for the struggle they have passed through. And the performance, Napier's against Unyobaba, the football is at that game. Ono kamia ensese Simba bure PSG win. Timothy Kampungu akasoka ka PSG teka stand up. Kalino musindogo. Bwabera bakuyi watu yagala kaulira.

0 7 0 9 Inkaga musambu. 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It's just a shinda munya. Nagamanti, Paya City Antunde. Saturday would dewa cinema mutugi. I'm a soldier out. Come with ya. Come with Jason Wakua. 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

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Ronnie Nzeka Simba zi Namabeya Gomba Arsenal Champions Saturday. PSG John Ojage na Mike Linko na Masaka. Kenny Inside, Kenny Insambia, we gonna sing for the best size. Mr. Ronnie, thanks for the show. 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Ronnie, thanks for the show. This is Abdallah bin Muhammad. Okay. 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

0: 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I have vision, or I believe. 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
1: 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Now it's just who wants it most. It's just life, that's how it is. Because we have our strengths and weaknesses.
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1: 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It's just life, that's how
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Number one is for PSG. 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

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Ono munaka kuto Tony Adams Arsenal will win. Nse Gerald Nachiaga PSG kontiko. Thanks for the show. I'm Gerald from Nachiaga PSG should win that game. Ronnie ono Chris Matovechera. 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